If I was a flower growing wild and free, all I'd want is you to be my sweet honeybee. And if I was a tree growing tall and green, all I'd want is you to shade me.

and the councils of government, we must guard against the acquisition of unwarranted influence, whether sought or unsought, by the military-industrial complex. The potential for the disastrous rise of misplaced power exists and will persist. We must never let the weight of this combination endanger our liberties or democratic process.

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Heart burning, hot enough for the both of us. I never realized how much you were holding back.

Omni Negram now John. 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
1: get
0: back the fuck up, hold back the fuck up, hold
1: get
0: back the fuck
1: oh,
0: up, hold
1: shit.
0: Back the fuck up, hold
1: get
0: back the fuck up, hold back the fuck up, hold
1: get
0: back the fuck
1: oh,
0: up,
1: shit.
0: Hold back the fuck up, hold
1: get
0: back the fuck up, hold back the fuck up, hold
1: get
0: back the fuck
1: oh,
0: up,
1: shit.
0: Hold back the fuck up, hold
1: get
0: back the

0: hold
1: get
0: back the fuck up, hold back the fuck up, hold
1: get
0: back the fuck
1: oh,
0: up,
1: shit.
0: Hold back the fuck up, hold
1: get
0: back the fuck up, hold

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Get back the cards on the table, she's a non-binary feminist. She's so bizarre, is a little unstable. Listen, when I was at the airport,

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I had a convulsions. I had a convulsions. Swipe the card and over.

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The other seven tables. The other seven tables.

Yo, Smoke, man. I'm in my community, man, shining and glistening, if you will. And this dude rose up with the utmost disrespect. Then he kept the disrespect going into my personal space bubble proximity. I had to hit him with the Kirkpatrick, four knuckle